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What's up, everybody? 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I'm Andrew, here in the studio until 11 o'clock. This is Crash the Console, and we're here every Wednesday night from 9 o'clock until 11, playing the best in electronic instrumentals, DJ rotations, great music and vibes. And speaking of which, I'm going to start off with one of my personal favorite DJs, Marfu. This guy's been crushing it. I've been following him for probably since like 2018, but he does very consistent uploads online for free, and that's the best part. It's minimalized techno, so you know it's all royalty-free. Check out this dude. This is his set from April 2022. Marfu, great. And then I have we'll do like a slowdown ranked one for the second part. Keep it locked in here on 91.5 WPRK, the best of basic radio. Yeah.

The book.

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The five tones make a man deaf. Because if you can only see five colors, you're blind. And if you can only hear five tones of music,

All right. Thanks, everybody, for jamming with us out here tonight. We'll be here every Wednesday night from 9 to 11 doing those vintage DJ sets here on WPRK. This is Crash the Console. Coming up next, Surreal Talk Radio, Calco and company have great people in here from our community. Paul Billings. Paul Billings is going to be on the air with him and his crew. They always do a fantastic job. Always keep it locked in here on 91.5 WPRK, the best in basic radio.

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0: In the summer of 1993, the Supreme Court ruled that the hours between 10 p.m. and 6 a.m. be declared safe harbor, during which time it is legal to broadcast material which may be considered objectionable to certain listeners. As a progressive-minded station, WPRK applauds the court's ruling. However, the opinions and views expressed in the music do not necessarily reflect the opinions of WPRK or Rollins College. In the interest of fairness, WPRK warns that some of the material aired between 10 p.m. and 6 a.m. may be considered rude or objectionable to certain listeners. 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
1: 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The musical selections you're about to hear were first tape recorded and fed into a transmitter where they were beamed to Relay 2 spacecraft. 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

0: moment is exciting for me, I'm remembering excitement. It's like when they say, you know how you look based on how someone else looks at you. Seeing the excitement on your face brings out the excitement in me. It reminds me that I'm beautiful, that there's something special about me. It's because I can see that there's something special about you too.
1: Share what moves I've learned, you know?

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0: 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With Captain Chris.
1: I got a crush on every single one of you.
0: And Rose McGiggle. 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
3: In the summer of 1993, the Supreme Court ruled that the hours between 10 p.m. and 6 a.m. be declared safe harbor, during which time it is legal to broadcast material which may be considered objectionable to certain listeners. 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

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I'm sounding good in my headphones. 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Y'all bear with us for a little bit here. 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

0: 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Hey, man, we got a hot show lined up tonight, man. We're going to set this thing off with my surreal topic of the day. Got music from around the way. We got the throwback track and my favorite part of the show, the Pump It or Dump It. Y'all get to call in, talk to us about the music we playing and everything we saying right here on Surreal Talk Radio. All right, my special guest chilling with us tonight, man. This brother right here is a media host, founder of 103.7 The Beat. He's an entrepreneur and a community advocate. We got my man, Paul Allen Billings, in the building. What's going on, PA?
1: Peace and blessings, family. Peace and blessings. Honor to be here, man.
0: My man.
1: Just got off the plane like hour and a half ago. Came straight here.
0: Hey, man, that's what's up, man. We appreciate you. Yeah. Appreciate you coming through, man. Appreciate you doing our platform, man, helping us grow our platform, man. We truly appreciate you.
1: Well, you guys don't need me, man. Y'all got Willie C. Y'all got DJ Lorenda. Y'all got Calico. Y'all don't need me, brother. Y'all already there.
0: Amen.
1: You helping my stock go up tonight.
0: Hey, man, listen, man. Listen, yeah, we got it going on. Willie C, DJ Lorenda, man.
1: Yeah, them are legends, man.
0: Hey, man, listen, I'm telling you, I got some ammunition over here, man. Right. But, yeah, man, I just want to get some conversation started with you, man, before we get into, you know, what you got going on and all that good stuff, man, with my surreal topic of the day. And my topic tonight, man, you a radio guy, so this is going to be a good one, man. I want to know, man, how you feel about this topic. The title is Radio a Dying Thing?
1: Ooh.
0: Yes, sir.
1: It's dead.
0: It's dead.
1: Not yours, though. No, I mean, not yours. It's dead. I mean, consolidation. I mean, but, you know, it's as a per. All of my stations that I founded, we always had local people on, you know, okay, like you guys,
0: yeah,
1: because you represent the streets.
0: Right.
1: Nowadays, it's going to be hard to find that. A lot of the prime time positions are piped in.
0: Yeah.
1: They're not connected to what's going on in Pine Hills or what's happening in Apopka where I stay at. They're not connected.
0: APK, you get that little quick shout out.
1: Yeah, I got to shout out my neighborhood, man. But, you know, so I've been an advocate for independent radio. I got licenses. I helped put stations in St. Louis, Kansas City, Grand Rapids, Michigan. Of course, 98.5 The Wire, and then my two stations that I have up in Michigan. So I've been an advocate for local radio. And one of the reasons I advocate for people who are going to have local people on.
0: Yeah.
1: It's relevant. It's very relevant. It's very important that the people have a voice.
0: Right.
1: So they can be heard, whether you agree with it or not. A platform is important.
0: Yeah. So, yeah, man, we definitely going to get into it about what you do, man. I don't want to hold you too long, but I just want to kind of know when it comes to streaming, you know what I'm saying, the takeover, if you will. Like people say, you know, oh, you know, streaming is taking over FM radio. Nobody wants to listen to the radio no more. Everybody wants to stream and things of that nature. I want to get your thoughts on that.
1: You know, I stream. I'm a YouTuber. I got a very popular YouTube channel, but we also stream as a radio station. And you got to meet people where we at. But according to Arbitron Nielsen report, black people still listen to local radio once they're connected with.
0: Right.
1: Because they want to listen to people that they can feel and touch, they feel that they can trust, a trusted source. But it is eating away at the listening time. You know, we're splitting that pie.
0: Right.
1: That pie is being split. And that's why it's so important that guys like you continue to talk about subjects that's relevant to Orlando and to our community. Because if I'm in Los Angeles with my podcast, what I'm talking about in Los Angeles, it probably won't relate to 32808. You know what I mean?
0: Gotcha.
1: It is splitting the pie, and it's going to continue to grow. And I believe in it. I do believe in, you know, streaming. I believe in everybody getting a podcast. People, you know, getting a show.
0: Yeah.
1: Be heard. The last thing that we don't need is people not being heard.
0: Right.
1: Because when you're not heard, that's when society can dictate to you.
0: Ooh, man. Well, you preaching now. Woo! All right, man. Well, listen, man. Like I say, man, you a radio guy, so we could talk about this all night long.
1: You going to tell me to shut up? Yeah, give me the wrap it up sign, bro.
0: Yeah, man. We're going to have some fun tonight, man. We're going to find out more about you. But, yeah, man, I just want to get that one out the way. My next segment, I want to do this one. This is my pump it or dump it, man, where I open up the hotlines. Anybody want to call in, talk about, you know what I'm saying, the topic we talking about. You got a shout out for my man Paul over here, PA. Hey. You know what I'm saying? Y'all call in with your shout outs. Also, this pump it or dump it, if y'all want to participate, man, listen, I want you to call in and tell us, are we pumping this song or are we dumping this song, all right? So the number is 407-646-2915, 407-646-2915. Okay, so the name of the artist I'm about to play, this brother, his name is Franklin Ireland, okay? And I think he was in the Lakeland area, Polk County or something like that. I hope I'm saying that right. Name of this joint right here is called Heaven Sent, right here on Surreal Talk Radio. So check it out.

0: Yeah, Surreal Talk Radio. Your man Calico the Surrealist. I'm in here with my special guest, Mr. Paul Billings.
1: Yo, yo, yo.
0: Hey man, what's the joint, man? What's the top villain song? That's what I'm thinking of. I don't know why I came up with that. But anyways, yeah, that song right there, man. This is Franklin Ireland, Heaven Sent. Mr. Billings, I want to get your thoughts on this, man. Tell me what you think, man.
1: I like the words. The words is good. Heaven Sent.
0: Heaven Sent.
1: We're singing, you know, songs about love will resonate with me. You know, we need songs that caters to the lower chakras. So, Heaven Sent. If a girl, you know, you singing it to your girl, she's going to feel that. You know what I mean? So, yeah, it'll be a keeper. It might not be in heavy rotation, but it'd be a song that we'll play. You know, it's special for that girl.
0: Yeah, yeah. Man, I like it. I like
1: Heaven
0: it.
1: Sent, baby.
0: All right, cool, man.
1: You got to keep a song that's Heaven Sent. Tell the girl.
0: At first, I thought you could do a pump fake with it. You know what I'm saying? So we pump it.
1: There's so many of them that's been sent from hell, man. But hey. So if you find one that's Heaven Sent, you got to keep that one.
0: Hey, man, I like it. I like it. All right, y'all, listen, your turn. 407-646-2915. Again, 407-646-2915. No profanity, man. Y'all call on the phone line. Don't be talking crazy, all right? In the meantime, we're going to get real live on my man, Paul Billing. We're calling PA. Here we go. Off the rip. Yo, Surreal Talk Radio, you live. Oh, Seal. Okay. Yeah, that's what I'm talking about. I said, chilling. What can I say? Top build. That's what there you go. Hey, man, I appreciate that, man. Man. Thanks for rock. Say again. You fight me, man. You fight me. Say it again. Oh, yeah. All right, man. That brother right there, he reminded me of the song I was thinking. That's what I was thinking of. All right, so, we pumping it so far. But, yeah, PA, man. So you going by PA, you know what I'm saying?
1: That's the radio name.
0: The radio name. Okay, that's the story behind that. That's what I'm getting at, man. You know, what we doing with that, you know? So, yeah, man, born and raised. One thing I know, you represent Muskegon, Michigan, and Orlando here.
1: Yes, both.
0: Yeah, man, so these two places, man, what do they mean to you?
1: They mean a lot, man. You know, I got mentorship programs in both. Support a lot of endeavors in both. I got my roots from Michigan. Get my shine down here in Orlando. You know, we got the Heart and Soul Music Festival and Kids Free Trip to Africa program, where we are taking kids from Orlando to Africa for free and totally free.
0: Yeah.
1: So Orlando means a lot to me, a special place in my heart. Right. And I'm glad to be here. I think it was probably one of the best moves I made. So
0: right.
1: I split my time between here and also Tanzania, where I have a safari company, and Ghana, where I'm a chief in a village. So between those four places, yeah.
0: Hey, man, he just slipped that in there so fast and smooth, man.
1: Saturday from Ghana. Just got back in the country like a couple of days ago from Ghana.
0: We got to pause, man, and let people know. Because, you know, some people don't know what Ghana is. Man.
1: No, they got to know that.
0: They got to know.
1: Your audience is educated. See, they know.
0: Hey, man, listen, come on, man.
1: They gotta know about Ghana, man. Kwame Nkrumah.
0: That's big.
1: The first independent African country. Like, well, they gotta know about that.
0: That's big, man. I'm gonna definitely, before we get out of here, we definitely gotta get you to tell us about Africa, man. You know what I'm saying? Like, that's
1: now. You really gonna have to tell me to wrap it up. I've been to 20 African countries, so I'll be talking all night.
0: Oh man, that's wild, bro. Like, yeah, that's something. But plug us in real quick with some background on you, man, just so people can get
1: a lot. You know, PA is, I worked for the government for 13 years from 19 to 32. I was a correction officer. Saved all my money, my 401k, and retired after the Million Man March. Minister Louis Farrakhan touched me, Million Man March. Started a nonprofit, took all my money and used that to start my nonprofit, started a radio station up in Michigan. Same time, simultaneously, I had the independent music video show. That's how I got in the industry, really. Mm. Had one of the largest independent music video shows. So interviewing all the top artists from, you know, LL Cool J, Alicia Keys, Beyonce, y'all, name them all.
0: Whoa.
1: And then and then I'm a single parent, had two daughters I raised, but I went full-time into the radio, and the rest has been history. You know, I do a lot of traveling. Traveling's been good for my soul. I have a YouTube channel, The Unfiltered World with PA, that I launched earlier this year that deals with African history, mm-hmm. And places like Brazil, where we don't hear a lot about, but Brazil has a strong African presence.
0: Right.
1: Just finished an episode on Cuba. I was in Cuba back in June. I was in Colombia last month. And so I do a lot of traveling. I'm a travel guy. So that's who I am, man. I'm committed to trying to uplift and empower our people.
0: Yeah.
1: And take down the blinders, trying to undo what has been done to our brains. And at the same time, and empower myself along the way.
0: Yeah, because that was going to be my next question, man. I wanted you to put in your own words, you know what I'm saying, who is, you know what I'm saying, P.A.? That's kind of what I wanted you to, you kind of, you know, kind of answered that one already for me. But, you know, I put it like this. How about this? If it wasn't for media, you know, and the community work that you do, mm-hmm. What else would you be doing right now?
1: I think my service. I think I'm committed to service. I think that's in me, even if I wasn't in the media. Mm-hmm. Always been part of service as a kid. You know,
0: yeah.
1: I'm a PK. But PA is, I consider myself royalty. I'm a chief. And so I'm bloodline to royalty. And I try to carry myself like that in life, in real life.
0: Right.
1: And that comes with a lot of responsibility. You just don't say that. You really have to act it out. So I'm building a school in Ghana. That's 80% done. Built a community library in the middle of a village that's 5,000 people. The average income is only $500 a year. We brought in the very first computer lab inside of a library that's become a community hub.
0: Yeah.
1: So that's who I am, a person that's of service.
0: Right.
1: And to whom much is given, much is required. And I believe in that. So
0: yeah.
1: I believe in God. I believe in African spirituality. I believe in peace. I believe in serenity. And I believe in our people.
0: Man, I'm trying to get, I got a flow for this thing that I'm trying to do, but you got me itching to ask this, man.
1: You can ask anything. You don't even have to script anything, brother.
0: Hey, I just want to know, man, like, you know, what's the difference between our people here in Woo. America and our people there in Africa?
1: Oh, well, the difference is what happened on the way to America. That conversion of an African man to a slave man.
0: Mm.
1: And that was the biggest damage done to our beautiful people here, was telling you and treating you that you were not equal and programmed you to believe that you were supposed to be a slave. You know, a lot of our ancestors were born and died a slave and thought that was the way of life.
0: Right.
1: Because it was brought in, it was installed into them. A lot of us fought. I mean, there's the history show that we were rebellious. But the difference is that they believe in who they are. They believe, regardless of their economic condition, they're proud to be African.
0: Yeah.
1: They're proud of their beautiful black skin. In America, we say black is beautiful. In Africa, they say beautiful is black.
0: Got you.
1: And that's a difference.
0: Right. Yeah.
1: Everywhere you see, from the billboards to the TV to the newspaper to the people on the streets, to the police, to the judges, to the airplane pilots, they're black. And it's reinforced everywhere you see. So this year I've been to, I think I've been to 12 African countries this year.
0: Wow.
1: And it's just been so reinforcing. And some of these countries didn't, you know, haven't been through a lot of the stuff that Ghana has been through, like Mauritius, Seychelles. I went to some islands. But just to see our black people working together.
0: Yeah.
1: The big difference. If you're in Ghana and your car breaks down on the side of the road, within 1 or 2 minutes, several people are pulling over to help you out.
0: And some elephants and stuff. Right?
1: No. And that's one of the biggest misconceptions we do have of Africa.
0: Right.
1: You're not gonna see no elephants in the streets.
0: I feel you.
1: Yeah. You're gonna have to drive. I have a safari company in Tanzania. We had to drive 5 hours from Arusha, Tanzania, to the Serengeti, and that's where the elephants are at. That's where the lions are at. You're not going to see no elephants in Accra. And you're going to see no elephant in Dar es Salaam and Nairobi, Johannesburg, Cape Town, Durban, none of these cities. You got to drive a long, long way
0: Wait, listen, man. You saying 5 hours. Like, you know how long I got to drive to see an elephant in America?
1: So, right. The reason I'm saying it, that people don't live in no type of environment.
0: I understand.
1: The elephants are in national parks.
0: Gotcha.
1: They're protected. These are big parks.
0: Yeah.
1: And that's where we take our guests to. You know, they got lodging there. They got hotels there. But you won't see it in a residential area. And, you know, that was the first thing when I first went to Africa that shocked me, because I always thought that, you know, we're going to see, you know.
0: Giraffe.
1: No, they're not coming into the city. And West Africa is not known for a lot of animals. You really got to go to East Africa, Kenya, South Africa, in that area. So.
0: Yeah. And I'm trying my best to pan off for this, but I'm so interested, man. One last thing about this. How do you feel when you make that transition from going back and forth from America to Africa? Like, when you do, you feel like vitalized when you come back, or like, how do you feel?
1: I feel good. You're right. It is refreshing to the brain. Yeah. I just got back from Ghana last week, Saturday, and it was just refreshing to go there, and I had to go to

0: And I could feel, I can tell that he felt uncomfortable, and he got up and went to the window. And I noticed there was nobody else was around me, but I get that a lot.
1: Yeah.
0: Because they don't expect us to be in their circle. Yeah. You don't get that in Africa. You are expected to be in that circle, and you're welcome, whatever that circle is.
1: Yeah.
0: In America, you're trying to fit in to a place that wasn't, that's not your home.
1: Boy, you hitting.
0: And you
1: stuff.
0: Forever, even though we helped build this country, you will forever be treated like a visitor.
1: Ooh. Yeah, man, I hear you. Man, I want to definitely make sure I use some of this time to get the, you know, really get in what you got going on. But I just definitely had to get some of that off of right there for me. Let's talk about take me back a little bit. How you got started with radio?
0: Oh, I volunteered. I was in college, University of Michigan, radio, public radio. I was a DJ in high school, but my first radio gig was University of Michigan Public Radio, similar to this.
1: Okay.
0: Volunteering.
1: Yeah.
0: One of my friends had a show, so I would go in and help clean his records and get a little airtime and learn the ins and outs of radio. And then I ended up working for a rock and roll station in Muskegon, where I was just pushing buttons.
1: Yeah.
0: Pushing buttons. And then a friend of mine is in the entertainment industry. He started a station in Omaha, Nebraska. And he had me come out there and help him out for a few months to build his station. And he showed me everything. I knew some things, but he showed me the business side, the technical side, and showed me the blueprint to start a radio station. And I took it and ran. So just being in some places and, you know, doors open up for you when you treat people good and they enjoy your energy and they like your grind. And just so I just been fortunate to be around some good people who really like me. You know?
1: So you took it and ran. At what point did you know that this is what you wanted to pursue?
0: It's all about faith, man. And I knew back during the Million Man March that what I was doing working as a correction officer was not my calling, even though I enjoyed the interaction trying to encourage black men about not coming back to prison. I wanted to be on the other side of that fence, preventing men, black men, from coming to prison.
1: Yeah.
0: So I knew radio has a lot of influence. The music of my radio stations don't play, we don't endorse the gangster hip-hop genre. And I know there's a place for it.
1: Right.
0: I believe that we ought to use our airtime to influence and empower and promote black excellence and all that it entails. And so I knew a long time ago. And I had a lot of clients on my video show side. I had a lot of sponsors, and they converted over to the radio. They followed me over the radio. So that's being blessed.
1: Yeah. Man, I'm telling you, man, this is a beautiful thing, because I'm going to read you right here. I promise you this was my next talking point. It says, moving from a career as a retired correction officer into a full-time community advocacy and radio ownership. I wanted you to give us some content on that. You just already.
0: I did it already. I need to shut up, man.
1: Nah, man, you perfect, man. This is butter for me, man.
0: You know, people thought I was crazy when I left my job for the Department of Correction, because it was good money.
1: Yeah.
0: In Michigan, it was real good money. I was a union chief, all that, very secure, a lot of seniority. But it wasn't fulfilling.
1: Mm.
0: You know, it was depressing to see how so many people were locked up. You know, so they thought I was crazy. But now we've been blessed, man. We got two big buildings and got tenants in our building. We own property. We got black and white staff. I interviewed President Biden. I'm like, ooh.
1: Yeah, that's
0: who get a chance to interview the president? The White House called us.
1: Wow.
0: during election year. They called us because Michigan at that time was so important, and the opportunity, you know, couldn't pass that up. You know,
1: and what was that like?
0: It was crazy, man. I was actually in Tanzania, but I do my radio show from all over the world. And the White House said, first they screen you out. They know who you are. They screen you out. So throughout that weekend, I probably had about 4 or 5 phone calls with his assistants, like the questions that you might ask and how long we got and all that. Then the day of, it's like, they call you so many times, man. It really makes you nervous. But once I got on the phone with President Biden, he was very sharp, and I was very impressed with him.
1: Mm-hmm.
0: And he knew stuff about me that I didn't think he

0: do, you know, and about the work in Africa, and because he started talking about things that he building a railroad across Africa and all that. So it was an interesting time, man. Yeah. I was honored, you know.
1: Honored. Right, right. Yeah, that's definitely big, man, to have on the resume. Yeah. President.
0: President of the United States. Yeah.
1: Hey, man.
0: I don't know about this one, though. I don't know about the one we got now.
1: Hey, man.
0: This is me speaking, y'all. It's not him.
1: I'm supposed to have the purr. Oh, man.
0: My president is John Mahama. That's my president out of Ghana. That's my president. That's who I claim right now.
1: Okay, then. Right. Take us over that. All right, man. Well, let's talk about founding WUVS 103.7 The Beat. The journey of creating an independent community radio station in Muskegon.
0: Yeah.
1: Talk to us about that.
0: WUVS actually stands for, the call letters represent my video show, which is underground video show.
1: Okay.
0: And like I said, it was a dream. It was a dream. I grew up admiring radio. And had the opportunity and found it. And we started off in a 300 square feet office renting from somebody. And now we own our own building, got a great staff. Equipment might not be as good as this stuff over here. You got here, man. Y'all got the state of the art stuff over here. So. But we're blessed. Local prosecutor does a show. Former city manager does a show. We have different experts on radio. And that journey has been a very fulfilling journey.
1: Okay.
0: And we have been looked at as one of the pioneers. I spoke at the FCC on community radio. They have called us for advice on certain policies, issues in regards to community radio because of the reputation that we have built. Not only have we interviewed Biden, we have interviewed a lot of dignitaries,
1: Yeah, I was going to say this. It sounds pretty political.
0: Political, educational. I mean, Umar Johnson got his start with us.
1: Umar, okay.
0: Dr. Umar, first YouTube video came from our radio station. I think it was called Seven Deadly Sins. He didn't have a YouTube. I'm one like, man, you got to put this up. So our video guy put the video up. He'll tell you, he shouted us out like 2 years ago. So we've been on the cutting edge of a lot of things.
1: Yeah.
0: When you're independent, you don't have a master. No, just overlooking you. We can talk about genocide in Gaza, Sudan, Congo. We could talk about those things and don't have to worry about somebody coming in and telling you to be quiet.
1: Right.
0: And that's the beauty of being independent, black owned.
1: Yeah.
0: And unbought.
1: Yeah. Dr. Umar, he's very he pushes Africa super hard. Like, what do you
0: think? He's the reason why I went to Ghana. I texted him when I was in Brazil early this year because I didn't have my passport when I brought Umar to my city. I think it was 2006, 2007.
1: Mm-hmm.
0: I didn't have a passport then. But he talked so much about Africa.
1: Mm-hmm.
0: When he got my passport, and then Obama went, I think it was 2008, 2009, and that's when I started going. But it was because of Umar. And he was right. He was right. I got my citizen card right here, brother.
1: Yeah.
0: I carry this thing with me.
1: Say, whoop, there it is.
0: Let me see. I carry this thing with me everywhere I go.
1: Yeah.
0: My Ghana citizen card. I'm fortunate and blessed to have that. But Umar Johnson, he played a huge role in that.
1: Yeah. What do you think about some of his views, man?
0: He got a lot of views. I think sometimes Umar do things for shock value. That's my friend.
1: I think
0: some of it is shock value too.
1: Okay. Yeah, man.
0: But he's very smart.
1: Yeah. Definitely.
0: He's on his when he's dealing with us on the psychological side, he's on point. Yeah. That was his strong point, dealing with our boys and girls, with that over diagnosis of ADHD. And taking that medicine that they were giving our kids that we know it's not good for their brains that's still developing.
1: Yeah.
0: I think he's on the right side of history on that one. He's getting there. He's my friend. Yeah. I can't say anything bad about it. You know what I mean?
1: I was just gonna say, you gotta really listen. You know, I think he's on the right side of history.
0: You're right side on this one, right? You know what I mean? And I'm cool with Tariq Nasheed.
1: No, I like Tariq.
0: Yeah.
1: I definitely want to interview him as well, yeah.
0: I can hook it up for you.
1: My
0: He's
1: man.
0: A good friend. He's a good person. He's you know, stayed in Michigan, and I love the Hidden Colors 5, 6, whatever is coming out.
1: Man, them brothers had me wanting to go to Egypt so bad, man. I was like, I need to go to Egypt, man.
0: You should.
1: You should. Pyramid or something. You know.
0: We took the kids to Egypt last year. We did Egypt and Ghana. Mm. And it was such an amazing trip for them. They couldn't understand. It was kind of like the guides there now are Arabs. But when you go inside the pyramids, you see black people.
1: Right.
0: So it was confusing to the kids.
1: Yeah.
0: After about 3-4 days, I had to explain to them that's what colonization is.
1: Right.
0: The guides are not the real Egyptians.
1: And they don't have no real, they don't have no.
0: They pushed them into Sudan. You know, you got to realize Sudan, Kush, all them people built the pyramids.
1: Yeah.
0: But because of war, they were pushed south. And Sudan has more pyramids than Egypt. They're just not as big. But it's the black people that built those pyramids. And the land is called Kush now.
1: What
0: is Sudan? So they pushed them out. They pushed the black people out. So when you go to Cairo, it's the Arabs now that's running. I don't know if I've seen you. You got to go down to. I went to another city in southern Egypt where the black people are at, and they pushed them south. So yeah, it's colonization, man.
1: Yeah,
0: it's real.
1: That's wow, man.
0: So the kids was messing them up, like, these people that's guiding us don't look like the people inside the pyramid.
1: Right.
0: They look like me and you inside the pyramid. You know what I mean? They just like us.
1: No. Yeah, man. Yeah. Easy. Okay. So, you know, this community advocacy, establishing the West Michigan Community to Help Network, you know, youth mentorship, the food drives you do, you know, the job fairs and stuff like that. Why don't you talk about that?
0: You know, when we started, the food desert, the need for food was in high demand. So we were the first nonprofit in our area that started monthly food giveaways.
1: Mm-hmm.
0: Since that time, a lot of other nonprofits have started it. This is 20 plus years ago. So we were the leader in that. And we do now, we just do an annual turkey and more giveaway where we give away a bunch of food for Thanksgiving. It's a bunch of food, though, during Thanksgiving time. But we were a leader in that. We did a Thurgood Marshall job fairs. But after COVID, people kind of like, you know, they didn't want to be around a bunch of people inside. So we haven't done the job fair since COVID. But we at one time, we would have 30, 40 companies inside, over 500 jobs.
1: Mm-hmm.
0: And they would come out looking to hire black people. Right now, they even if we want to do a job fair, because of the state politics, a lot of companies won't come out. Because to say you're looking for black people now or looking for diversity has been frowned on because of the state of politics that we're in. So,
1: all right.
0: Yeah, it's tough.
1: What is the help like with this? With these, you know, mentorships and food drives and stuff like that, what kind of help do you get from the community?
0: Oh, very supportive. I tell you what, the Kids Free Trip to Africa program is founded. It is funded by the community.
1: Mm.
0: The community call in. They donate. We have sororities, fraternities. We have churches, individuals who donate. Even my European brothers and sisters, thousands, even Trumpers.
1: That's big, man.
0: I got friends who are Republicans, diehard Trumpers, who call me, PA, I got a check for you. Here's $1,000. And so the community supports with donations to all those different things.
1: Mm.
0: When we get ready to do our food giveaway in November, it's going to be all types of walk of life of people, corporate or individuals who are dropping stuff off.
1: That's big, man. Now, we talking Michigan now. How about here in Orlando?
0: It's tough. You know, here in Orlando, we've gotten donations from leaders. You know, Grant Negrails have always been a good leader. Alexander Smith out of Apopka. We have United Foundation of Central Florida. We do a fundraiser, you know, so the Heart and Soul Music Festival has helped
1: right.
0: to be able to take kids from Orlando. But I found it was very hard to break through here in Orlando compared to Michigan.
1: Michigan, okay.
0: Oh, it is tough down here. They are holding that purse close to their body, you know.
1: Now, I understand, man. I feel you.
2: Yeah.
1: But are we taking kids from Orlando to Africa?
0: Yeah.
1: That's happening here?
0: Yes. Okay. Yeah, we have. We take them. Yeah. Yeah, we've taken quite a few. Probably about maybe 8, 9 from this area.
1: That's cool, man.
0: Yeah. And man, Evans High, man. Apopka High, Evans High.
1: Man, commend you for that. Just that right there in itself, man.
0: We have to, man.
1: We got to pause and thank you for doing that because that's huge, man. Like, I can't imagine what that would do to a kid's life, you know. Like I said, I'm over here wanting to go to the pyramids myself. I'm like,
0: right.
1: Yeah,
0: and all
1: man.
0: These kids been first time, no passport. So we don't just take them to Africa. We get their passport.
1: Right.
0: We get their visas. We get their yellow fever shots. We get everything together. They don't have to pay a dime.
1: That's know? What's up,
0: and
1: man.
0: So we've been fortunate. And the parents and the kids are very grateful. I keep in contact with the kids. They do very well when they come back.
1: Yeah, that's awesome, man. I definitely want to, I know you're going to like this part right here, man. I just want to talk about you hosting this Unfiltered World of PA with PA.
0: Ooh.
1: You know, man, and establishing, you know, media ventures across Central Florida.
0: Yeah, but Unfiltered World is my YouTube channel. Mm-hmm. I've been traveling a lot. I always travel. And then one of my best friends like, man, you need to be, because I'm always talking to people. You need to be documenting all this stuff.
1: Yeah.
0: So I got me, you know, I got the Insta 360 X5, you know, camera and the microphone, and I just start documenting what I've seen, and then start arranging interviews. And it's been a heck of a journey. Right now, we got 11 shows up. Did Panama, the hidden history of Panama, the Black Christ of Panama, and then just did an episode in Colombia. Got a series running on the African presence in Cuba, which is very deep. African presence in Cuba was very shocking because they're just 90 miles from Key West.
1: Mm-hmm.
0: But when you get there, when you get around our people, you feel like you're in the motherland.
1: Mm.
0: When you got the orishas and the African spiritualities at the highest.
1: Right.
0: Very shocking. We did shows from Salvador, Brazil, which is the blackest city outside of Africa. 80% of the population in Salvador, Brazil, identifies as African people. And that was been an amazing journey. Rio de Janeiro also. So, yeah. Unfiltered World with PA family out there. Go out there and subscribe. It's a deep dive. It's not one you're going to scroll through fast. The shows that reproduce, I made to watch on TV, not on the mobile phone. You know, you pull up on your TV, you sit down, and you deep dive into history.
1: Mm.
0: And my producers over in Ghana, and every other week we're pumping out episodes.
1: Man, I'm sinking into this, man. This man over here talking this Africa stuff. I'm over here like, man, I got some stuff.
0: We
1: got
0: to go, man.
1: About.
0: We got to go. Can you commit to going with me one day?
1: Listen,
0: I go all the time. So I go to Africa maybe
1: if
0: 5 times.
1: I can afford it.
0: You can afford it. You can afford it. We'll get you a sponsor.
1: Hey, what?
0: My brother here look like he got money.
1: Yeah, man. We got to get it. Hey, man. Come on, man. Africa, man.
0: Have you traveled to the Caribbean?
1: Caribbean, yes. Yes, I love it.
0: Okay.
1: Jamaica.
0: That's the start.
1: Oh, man. I love it.
0: Yeah.
1: Jamaica's one of my favorite places that I've ever been, man.
0: When you get to Ghana, you're going to be like, oh, they do this in Jamaica. Then you understand that Jamaica got it from Africa.
1: Right. Yeah.
0: If you've been to Haiti, you're going to be like, I see this in Haiti. Of course, you know where it come from. So my first trip to prepare me for Africa was going to Jamaica. So
1: okay.
0: I went to Jamaica first
1: just
0: to get prepared for what I was going to see.
1: Man, I love it, man.
0: And you see the colors. Ghana colors is similar to Jamaica colors. So.
1: All right, man. Yeah, man, you done did some big things, man. So I want to kind of talk about some accolades real quick. You know, one of them is winning the City of Muskegon Outstanding Citizenship Award back in 2018. Talk to us about that.
0: Very shocking, man. I did not expect that. You know, it was humbling to know that the city felt too. Because I could be critical of city government, too.
1: Mm-hmm.
0: And I have been. But I'm also an advocate for our city. But I didn't see that coming. So I was shocked. It was during a year my mom died in 2019. And so she had died when they gave me that award, and I felt like she was just looking down on me. And I ended up getting some other accolades down the road, too. But it was humbling, man. I was really thrown back about that. I love my city. I love Orlando. I love Apopka. But this is where I was born and raised, and to be recognized on that level, to get letters start coming in from, you know, your senator and your governor saying congratulations, you know, like, wow, this is.
1: Yeah, that's kind of where I wanted to go with it. I wanted to know, you know, basically, like, you know, what did it feel like to receive those kind of honors?
0: It was chilling, man. I cried, man. I was a crybaby, you know what I mean? So, because you don't think of it, of getting these kind of accolades. You do it for the work. But right. when people that's in the elected officials say, you know, we see you've been grinded out. You are the best example of an independent person who built stuff from the ground up. I didn't have no corporate dollars. I come from a poor neighborhood, a poor family.
1: Yeah.
0: And to be able to do what we've been able to do.
1: Right.
0: To build, it's been a miracle. And to get it recognized, it was very humbling, man. Praises to the Creator. And praises to our ancestors and praises to all the people who came before me, who made life easier for me.
1: Yeah, man. And you wanted the ultimate, you know, content creators. So to have your work, you know, honored like that, you know, like that's really big. And you know, congratulations. You know, 2018. I know. But, you know.
0: Yeah, seems like yesterday though.
1: Yeah, man. Would you say what would you say is your biggest accomplishment so far?
0: Probably being a father.
1: Being a father, okay.
0: Being a father, a grandfather, being a chief to the village, being a son. I felt probably being a son to my mom has probably been, probably my biggest thing to be proud of, because I know that I honored her while she was alive.
1: And
0: me and my other siblings did.
1: Yeah.
0: That, to me, family matters probably the most. And having two girls, my oldest daughter, she has a doctor's degree.
1: Right.
0: And a first degree she gave to me. You know, she put it on my wall in my office. Yeah. My youngest daughter has her own business. She sells lingerie. And I'm just proud, man. I think having them, we took a trip to Colombia. First time we took a trip out of the country together last month. And it just made my heart feel good, man. Like, man, I can, if I die now, don't cry for me.
1: I feel you, though. I understand that. I want to kind of back up for a second. I should have asked this. You was talking about, you know, when we're talking about your accolades, and you was talking about, you know, how you was recognized for your work. What kind of help did you have, you know, to get you to that, to help earn that accolade?
0: Oh, my God, yeah. Having my staff. I don't like using that term, but we do have staff, and they bought into the mission to educate the urban community about issues that affect their well-being, utilizing all available resources to the best of our ability. That's the best of our ability. That's on our wall at our station, and they have bought into that. Mm-hmm. And I had to make them take time off, man. Literally, come December, I'll look and see, oh, you've been here the whole year. You know what I mean? You gotta leave for a few weeks. They love what they do.
1: Go check out the pyramid.
0: Right. Go do something. You know what I mean? They'll take a break. Go ahead and refresh.
1: Yeah.
0: I got an excellent team. Some will be down next week for the heart and soul, you know, because we work in sync together. And God knows I would not be where I'm at without having an excellent team. Because there was a time when I started, I couldn't leave because you didn't have that team. I was everything. But now I have a program director, I have assistant general manager, I have a office manager, you know, I got so many different people that do different things, got a maintenance person, you know, we rent office space. So I got everything that I don't need to be there. The train will still move, and that's a blessing.
1: Yeah, man, I got some good people around me too, man. I'm not just working on this Christopher Gray dude, man. Like, he's I got to iron him out, man. Like,
0: you got to iron him out?
1: Once I get him, you know, where I need him, we're going to be some dangerous people. Yeah. But that's my man, though. Yeah. Definitely want to talk about what you got going on now. Real quick, though, I would feel bad if I didn't slip this in. Let's talk about the evolution, you know what I'm saying, as an executive, host, you know, a media founder, you know, over the years. Why don't you talk to us just about the evolution, how you've grown?
0: Well, when it started off, I used to be on stage. Now you won't find me on stage. So I came a long way. People don't know that I'm the founder behind the Heart and Soul Music Festival. They might not know that I'm behind some of the things because I like to elevate other people now.
1: Yeah.
0: You know, I'm beyond the stage of trying to want the folks to know who I am. I'm kind of like in the back now.
1: Gotcha.
0: And I like that.
1: Yeah.
0: I'm more comfortable in that position. I love watching people, you know, work their magic on stage, and it is pleasing to the eye to see. So, so it came a long way from being a host to now. I don't know what to say if I went on stage. I'm like Russell Simmons, you know what I mean?
1: Yeah. So, Heart and Soul.
0: Music Festival.
1: Music Festival, yes. What are we pushing right now?
0: We got Joe. Confunction,
1: yeah.
0: Case. Kiki Wyatt. She's out of jail, y'all. She didn't know. She's
1: Kiki.
0: She's okay. You know, it's a simple assault. Melissa Morgan and Chubb Rock hosting, along with Tyshia Williams.
1: They got some history with some of those. Real quick, man, they just did the verses with Joe
0: and
1: Donnell Rock, Donnell Jones. What'd you think about that?
0: I mean, I knew who was going to win. But, but I'll be honest with you, we were so close. We started this negotiation in May with Joe. Mm. Simultaneously, I'm negotiating with Donnell Jones. Same time. I was trying to get both of them together. Did not know they was going to end up having the verses.
1: Right.
0: But we just, Donnell people just didn't, you know, they didn't bend. Joe worked with us.
1: Okay.
0: And so we booked Joe. I was trying to get both of them. But like, it would have been crazy if I would have got both, at the same time. But Joe catalog is, I don't think it was fair to put Joe and Donnell together because his catalog is so strong.
1: Oh yeah, man.
0: He still had other songs he didn't do. Man. He didn't do I'm in Love. That was his first hit.
1: Mm. Hey man, yeah, you just brought something out.
0: Yeah,
1: man.
0: He had so many songs he done did for people.
1: Yeah, man. That was decapitation.
0: And he's a church kid, man. They don't lose that gift, man.
1: My man came out with the suit. Yeah, but he had the look, the sound, the everything, man. Like,
0: yeah.
1: I'm with you, man. I don't think that was the right matchup.
0: Yeah. Donnell's good. Don't get me wrong. I think there's a place for him to be against somebody, but Joe been coming out with projects.
1: Yeah.
0: Still writing, still singing. Still torn. He sold out in South Africa, then went over to Kenya and sold out. You know what I mean? They know his songs like word for word in Nairobi. I don't think you'll get that from Brother Donnell.
1: I understand.
0: Donnell's good. He's good, but it was another level.
1: I understand, man. So the Heart and Soul Music Festival, when, where, you know, I know everybody knows when and where, but
0: I hope they do.
1: Get you to say when.
0: Yeah, I hope they do.
1: Yeah,
0: October the 10th, man. Saturday, October the 10th. Gates open at 2:30 p.m. The show will end at 10 p.m. Apopka Amphitheater. Ticket prices are very cheap. This for general admission, you know, for group passes. If you got a group of 10, it's only $50, $60 for general admission. We got a few seats left in gold section. The VIP is sold out. We got a few in silver. And it's going to be a long, good show. Over 50 hits, 50 Billboard hits on stage. Confunction, man. We haven't talked a lot about Confunction. Haven't talked a lot about them. But they got a lot of songs.
1: That was my first major interview here on this radio station.
0: Wow.
1: It was, Michael Cooper, Confunction. It was a really dope interview, too, man. Like that.
0: He's humble, too. He's a humble guy.
1: Yeah, real. Yeah,
0: yeah. I call him now. He'll pick up. You know what I mean? Mr. Cooper is. He's so humble, man. Yeah. That's good.
1: Yeah, that was my first industry artist when I started.
0: Wow.
1: Yeah,
0: How long ago was that?
1: Oh man, I want to say about 3 years ago.
0: Well, you got Michael Cooper, man.
1: That's good. Yeah, man.
0: But you got to come out. Y'all got to come out. Invite y'all out, man.
1: Oh, man,
0: you and your
1: listen,
0: crew to come
1: on. Yeah, man, we got to get the crew, man. You got the plug on all these Joes and stuff. We got to get some interviews backstage or something if we can make it happen, man.
0: Yeah, I'll see who open to do interviews. They've been good people to work. We don't bring artists in who are stuck up. That's one thing. We bring artists in. Matter of fact, last year, Shantae Moore, after she performed, she hung out. Mm-hmm. She didn't want to leave. Her husband, Stephen Hill from BET, you know, they just hung out. Yeah. They didn't want to leave. Carl Thomas, they just hung out. Didn't want to leave. Only group that did leave because he had his family with him was Cisco and Drew Hill. He brought his whole family in. Everybody else liked to hang out. It's Orlando. They enjoy themselves. So I expect the same from these artists.
1: They'll
0: be hanging out, be flexible, and you know, who don't like? Everybody loves Central Florida.
1: Yeah, man. So with this festival though, is there anything that people can expect different from this one than they've seen in the past?
0: You know, last year I think it was one of our best production wise. So we really not changing up too much. We planning on having a big screen out in General Mission, you know, if the crowd demands that, if we get to a certain level. Mm-hmm. Outside of that, man, last year was a great show. I was proud of our production team. I was proud of the audio company. You know, we always start on time. We always do that. But the sound was perfect. Mm. And, we got some great guys from Duval County who come
1: down.
0: Yeah, Reggie Dantzler and AVL, which is one of the top sound production companies in Central Florida, in Florida, period. They handle our sound. So we just trying to keep that right. But I got to shout out Apopka City Commissioner Nadia Anderson, mm-hmm. who has came on board this year using her discretionary funds to be a major sponsor, which is helping us out a lot. Because this show is not a cheap show. This costs a lot of money to bring on the artists that we bring on. And you still have to pay for the arena. You got to pay for, you know, the cops, the fire department, and all this stuff got to be paid for.
1: Man, don't need to talk to us about
0: paying. Yeah, that's
1: we all you see how much
0: money
1: that.
0: You see how much money they making, you be like, woof.
1: We always say, so, we already know, man. We don't want to hear
0: that. And they got
1: this is the part of the show we don't want to hear you talk about.
0: Yeah,
1: man.
0: Right.
1: Yeah,
0: they
1: man.
0: They loaded up, man. And I get it. You know what I mean? You got to have them. Got to have them there. But she is sponsoring that part. And that helps out a lot.
1: Shout out.
0: But she's taking heat from the other people from the mega land that don't want to see that diversity out there.
1: Mm.
0: So I want to shout her out.
1: For
0: being a sponsor, making things easier for us.
1: Mm. Yeah. All right, man.
0: Can we give away some tickets, Farley? I don't know when I leave, but I want to make sure we give away some tickets for some of your listeners.
1: Oh, man, yeah, definitely could give away some tickets, man. We got any callers. We about to wrap it up, man. We got, 60 more seconds, so we could definitely maybe Willie C hour. You
0: know, okay, maybe Willie C. I'll give him to Willie C. How him doing? Then I'll be listening on the road.
1: Have him call in. Yeah. All right. Well, but yeah, man. Before we let you get up out of here, though, man, I just want to ask you, man. You legendary guy, man. You doing some legendary things. Big up, man. Shout out to everything that you're doing. I definitely co-sign it, man. The Kids to Africa thing blew me away. But I want to ask you, man. You know, when it's all said and done, how you want people to remember you and the work that you've done, especially like the community service type stuff you do.
0: Wow, that's a good question. Yeah. I hope they look at the people, the lives that I touch, and remember me as a servant. You know, I'm not a fancy guy. I don't wear fancy jewelry. I haven't bought a new car since 2002. I live a very humble life, and I believe that giving back, man. So I hope they remember that life that I try to live and install certain values into the kids that we touch. You know, over 55 kids been to Africa for free. That's a lot of kids.
1: Mm, yeah.
0: 55.
1: That's man, that's monumental.
0: A lot.
1: That's huge, man. And
0: they're contributing. They're contributing back to their respective neighborhoods. And I just hope people don't, you know, remember that and just everybody just do their part in society. Mm-hmm. That's my only wish. You know, if everybody could just reach and grab one person in the black neighborhood, if everybody could just do one person, we could change our whole community overnight. Because all these kids, when you see violence in our neighborhood, you seeing somebody who's crying out.
1: Yeah.
0: Somebody that we missed. We missed them. We walked past them. We didn't speak to them. We didn't acknowledge them. We didn't hear their cries when they were younger. And my hope is that each one of us grab somebody that's not in your household. It's easy to give your sacrifice to your own kids. Share that with some other kids who don't have what you have. And most of the time, it's not money. It's love and conversation and to be heard and to be recognized. Amen. That's my only hope, bro.
1: My man. Hey, man, I appreciate all of that, man, for sure. Definitely got to give you some time and give you shout-outs, man. Let your people know you love them, all that good stuff, man. You know how we do it, man. It's for you're a radio host, man, you know? So, yeah, man.
0: Shout-out to Willie C, man, DJ Lorenda. They've been riding me for a long time, man, and I appreciate the love. Shout-out to you guys.
1: Thank you, man.
0: I haven't been in the studio in, like, 5 years. It's a different studio. Shout-out to the Heart and Soul Music Festival family. It's a lot of us. It's over 100 volunteers. That come together,
1: you
0: know, from the Masonics to the Deltas to Zeta to Thomas Bonds, my partner, to so many different people that come together to make it possible. I know we're on another radio station, but Star plays a huge role with us as a partnership. And so I just want to thank them, you know, because we couldn't do it by ourselves. You know, these people volunteer their time to greet people, check people in because they believe in a mission.
1: For sure.
0: You know, and it's priceless, man. So that's grateful. That's so totally grateful. Can you commit to Africa? Can you do that before we go?
1: Man, hey, listen, I told you, man, if you sponsoring, oh, man, no, then you know. I'm over there, man. I'm going to be looking for some giraffes, man. No. You know what I'm saying? I want to drive 5 miles to see me an elephant.
0: I see a ring on your finger, so I can't say what I want to say.
1: Oh, okay. Yeah, hey, man, listen.
0: Yeah, okay, right.
1: Don't try to take me to Africa for the wrong reasons.
0: No, right. Yeah, bring your wife. Bring your wife then. But he got one, too, on his, too.
1: Because I know, let's say, you can, in Africa, you can have multiple wives.
0: Yeah, you can. In my village.
1: I had rings on each finger.
0: But here's the thing, though. You got to be able to take care of them.
1: Oh, man, dang. See, there you go.
0: It's acceptable, but you got to be able to. They can't be wanting for anything.
1: Oh, man. Now, keep my one. All right, well, listen, man. This has been awesome, man. It's been a great time, bro. You're welcome back anytime. Man, give us some tickets, man. We'll do some contests or something like that before the show, you know?
0: What you want? We got, I gave you four pairs.
1: Four pairs. Okay,
0: so those are eight altogether.
1: All right, cool.
0: Text me the email address and the name, and I'll make sure they get
1: My man. We're going to do some contests up until the show. Make sure we get them out there for you. Yeah. Man, social media, any upcoming events before the show, anything like that you want to?
0: Nah, just follow me on my YouTube. I'm going to be selfish. No, follow me on my YouTube. Unfilled the World with PA.
1: All right.
0: And support the Heart and Soul Music Festival. And support black business. Yeah, support black business during this time. During this time more than ever, we need to support black-owned business.
1: Mm.
0: They are going through it right now because of what's going on with the economy. And a lot of businesses have gotten cuts, contracts. So that's my shout-out. Shout-out to black business, to the black community, and to black excellence, and to the black woman. We lift you up to the highest.
1: My man, look at he done covered it all. Boy. Man, I'm telling you, man, I'm going to be like you when I grow up.
0: Oh, you there, brother.
1: All right, man, listen. That right there was Paul Billings right here on Surreal Talk Radio. Hope y'all enjoyed the show. Y'all follow us on social media. 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We thank you so much for rocking with us, and y'all stick around for music from around the way with DJ Willie C. Ready to get this thing going, bro?
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I see you, DJ Frey. DJ Glenn. It's got to be real. DJ Jerry, what's up? It's got to be real. DJ Kyle LaRue. DJ Nixie D. DJ Lee. DJ Lil Head. DJ Magic Mike, DJ MC. DJ Pat. Prime time DJs, I see you. DJ Slick Boy. DJ Snake, DJ Dot Ann. 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

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DJ Shea Boy. Voyage. I'm the captain. DJ Twan the Don. We wanna take it on a DJ Florida, where you at? Hot Rod. Only music gives it hand. We wanna play it for you. National DJ Day. We want to be the crew of it. Miss B, I see ya. Tanisha. To the beat. Jam. Yeah. Come on and rock with us. Let's go.

check, check. That's all our time. 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We'll see you next Wednesday. To keep it on track. Same time, same place. 8th of October. 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Count all the fingers and the toes. Now I suppose you hold the little black. DJ Willie C, DJ Lorinda in the mix. Younger than my mama. But I really got beatings to the Calico, Mr. Marcus.

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1: That was out of sight. I mean, it really was. How did you play that?
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4: In the summer of 1993, the Supreme Court ruled that the hours between 10 p.m. and 6 a.m. be declared safe harbor, during which time it is legal to broadcast material which may be considered objectionable to certain listeners. 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
8: When movies began to talk, they also began to sing, and music came to the forefront of film as a major part of the Hollywood product. From Max Steiner's pioneering score in King Kong to Howard Shore's massive musical concept for The Lord of the Rings, film has given us an endless flow of musical ideas. From Korngold to Bernstein, Rocha to Mancini, Copland to Corleone, music from the movies, Sunday afternoons from 2 until 4, celebrates the extraordinary variety of film music and the legendary composers who gave us a world of melody, color, and excitement. Music from the movies, Sunday afternoons from 2 until 4.
4: 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As a progressive-minded station, WPRK supports the court's ruling. However, in the interest of fairness, WPRK warns that certain material played during safe harbor may be considered rude or objectionable to certain listeners. If you have any questions regarding the court's ruling, please feel free to contact us at WPRK at 407-646-2241.

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10: In the summer of 1993, the Supreme Court ruled that the hours between 10 p.m. and 6 a.m. be declared safe harbor, during which time it is legal to broadcast material which may be considered objectionable to certain listeners. As a progressive-minded station, WPRK applauds the court's ruling. However, the opinions and views expressed in the music do not necessarily reflect the opinions of WPRK or Rollins College. In the interest of fairness, WPRK warns that some of the material aired between 10 p.m. and 6 a.m. may be considered rude or objectionable to certain listeners. 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

0: in it.
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In the summer of 1993, the Supreme Court ruled that the hours between 10 p.m. and 6 a.m. be declared safe harbor, during which time it is legal to broadcast material which may be considered objectionable to certain listeners. As a progressive-minded station, WPRK applauds the court's ruling. However, the opinions and views expressed in the music do not necessarily reflect the opinions of WPRK or Rollins College. In the interest of fairness, WPRK warns that some of the material aired between 10 p.m. and 6 a.m. may be considered rude or objectionable to certain listeners. If you have any questions regarding the court ruling or our safe harbor policy, feel free to contact us at WPRK.

0: This is Oliver Stone. 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

In the summer of 1993, the Supreme Court ruled that the hours between 10 p.m. and 6 a.m. be declared safe harbor, during which time it is legal to broadcast material which may be considered objectionable to certain listeners. As a progressive-minded station, WPRK applauds the court's ruling. However, the opinions and views expressed in the music do not necessarily reflect the opinions of WPRK or Rollins College. In the interest of fairness, WPRK warns that some of the material aired between 10 p.m. and 6 a.m. may be considered rude or objectionable to certain listeners. 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
14: 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Rock and rollers with one foot in their graves.
15: In the summer of 1993, the Supreme Court ruled that the hours between 10 p.m. and 6 a.m. be declared safe harbor, during which time it is legal to broadcast material which may be considered objectionable to certain listeners. As a progressive-minded station, WPRK applauds the court's ruling. However, the opinions and views expressed in the music do not necessarily reflect the opinions of WPRK or Rollins College. In the interest of fairness, WPRK warns that some of the material aired between 10 p.m. and 6 a.m. may be considered rude or objectionable to certain listeners. 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
1: Who is it?
2: Asthma.
1: Asthma?
2: That's right, asthma.
1: You must have the wrong house. Who's there?
3: West Nile virus. Can I come in?
1: No, you can't come in.
3: You sure?
1: Yes, I'm sure. 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
3: Hello, it's Lyme disease.
1: I am not opening the door for Lyme disease.
3: I'll be back.
1: Who is it now?
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1: What do you want?
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1: Go away.
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1: Yeah, was out of sight. 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How did you play that?
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1: That was out of sight. I mean, it really was. How did you play that?
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0: All right. Good morning, everyone. Happy Thursday. You are with the Rush Hour Radio this morning. And my name is Stephanie, and I'm joined by...
1: Rochelle.
0: Yay.
1: Okay. Good morning, everyone. So, I hope you're having a lovely Thursday.
0: A lovely week, too.
1: Yes. So, today's playlist theme... Let me say this playlist... This is one of the playlists that I've done the most research for.
0: That's fair.
1: Because a lot of them, I'm not going to say I lazily throw together, or we lazily throw together.
0: But we have foundations. We have things to go off of.
1: Right. But this one, it required a lot of research. And that's okay. That's good, actually.
0: Yeah.
1: So, tomorrow is College Radio Day.
0: Yay!
1: Celebration of college radio. What we're doing right now, what you're hearing, that's college radio. So we figured today we would compile a playlist full of college bands. Now, when we say college bands, let me preface, these are not necessarily college marching bands, because I know that that's can get a little tricky. But
0: does it?
1: You see, when I was doing said research,
0: mm-hmm.
1: it was what was coming up.
0: So okay, like, I guess that makes sense.
1: And I'm like, I am sure the Ohio State band is great, but...
0: They are not the theme for this playlist today.
1: Not necessarily what we're looking for, right? So these are bands. I guess you could call them local to the schools that they were formed at. Some of these songs in here are from bands that started out, you know, they formed in college, and then they got popular later in life. You will know which ones we're talking about because you'll hear it. But yeah, so I will do my best to give you the locations of where all these bands started. And this first one is very easy. Why not pay a tribute to the great Rollins College?
0: Exactly.
1: This very first song on our college bands playlist is Grayscale by Walking Glue. If you don't know, Walking Glue, they did start, they formed at Rollins
0: here,
1: College.
0: Yeah.
1: Some a good few amount of their members, they attended Rollins. So, yeah.
0: A Rollins band this morning, everyone.
1: Grayscale, Walking Blue.
0: Let's do it.

0: All right, everyone. Very, very, I don't want to say it's a slow start. Those songs are a little short. But, yeah, if you're just now joining us, welcome. This is our college bands playlist. Tomorrow is college radio day, so we decided, hey, why not? Let's make a playlist of local bands in different states across America.
1: Yeah, we're going to shout out
0: this next band. The next band is not American, but we'll get there.
1: We're getting there. College bands in general.
0: Yeah. So that last song we listened to was Into the Sun by Animal Talk, and they have origins at the University of Washington. Nice. When I was listening to this, I said it reminds me, if y'all are familiar like with Meat Loaf, it reminds me of Paradise by the Dashboard Light. Like at least that beginning part. And then the one before that was Point of View by The Millways, based in Orlando. Nice. And the very first one was Grayscale by Walking Blue, formed here at Rollins College. Yippee. Okay. news and weather time.
1: No, that's after a
0: show. Oh, okay. We can move
1: but
0: on.
1: But we do have small news, guys. It's October. It's October
0: no,
1: 1st.
0: No, we can get, you know what? Let me.
1: No, this is all I'm going to say. It's spooky season, everyone. It's yes. October 1st. Happy October. We're in a new month.
0: It is October 1st, which means it's almost what, Stephanie?
1: Halloween.
0: Incorrect.
1: What?
0: It's almost October 3rd.
1: Rochelle.
0: Do you know?
1: Yes.
0: Okay. Good. Because we've had this conversation.
1: We've had this conversation.
0: Awesome. So.
1: What do we have up next?
0: This next band, very well known. They formed, hold on, let me pull up my notes. University of College London. This is Yellow by Coldplay.
1: Let's do it.

0: Alrighty, everyone. So, welcome back. This is our college bands playlist. I feel like I'm going to be reiterating this quite a lot, but these are bands that formed in college around a specific college area in honor of College Radio Day, which is tomorrow, October 2nd. So that last band we just heard, that was Dirty Shoes by Briscoe, and they formed UT at Austin, University of Texas, Austin. Let me not say that.
1: Okay, moving on.
0: The one before that was Mess by Orion 224, formed out of UH. I was a little Texas biased when I found these songs. And then the one before that was Yellow by Coldplay. And you're like, Coldplay? But they're super popular. Yes, they are. But they started out University College London. So, yeah.
1: So, yep.
0: A lot of good can come out of forming bands with your friends while you're in college.
1: It's just fun. And then maybe you'll become Coldplay.
0: Yeah, Rush Hour Radio, we could be the next Coldplay.
1: We're not singers, Rochelle.
0: Hey, people don't have to know that. That's what auto-tune is for.
1: Oh my goodness, not Thank the you, auto-tune, Cher. Not the auto-tune.
0: All right. If we've got news and weather, yeah?
1: We do.
0: News or weather
1: yes,
0: first?
1: Yes, I will do news first, Rochelle, and then you can do weather, because I like the weather so far, and I hope it stays that way. So I don't want you to tell me, no, Stephanie, it's not going to stay that way. All right, so first up, from noon to 2 p.m. on Mills Lawn is the annual community partner fair with the CLCE. They're going to have ice cream and puppies to pet while you learn about local nonprofits and how to get involved. So that's going to be super, super cool. And then on Friday, there is a fall bake sale from noon to 1:30.
0: Awesome.
1: And so that's going to be by the Rollins Baking Club, and that's going to be in Kathleen Rollins Hall over here. Also today that I forgot to mention is Music Club is having a meeting from 7:30 to 9 at Tydyke Hall, and they're going to be watching Rivers Run Wild. So that will be very cool, because I think that's like a whole thing by the music department.
0: Yes, if you... shameless plug here. If you would like to learn more about Rivers Run Wild, there is an article published on the Sansbury website. If you don't know what the Sansbury is, that is the official Rollins newspaper.
1: Yes,
0: so go learn more about it. Continue. Sorry.
1: No, you're all good. That's pretty much it. That is our news for the next 2 days.
0: Okay.
1: And there's a bunch of sports games for a bunch of our teams on Saturday. And I think most of them are going to be off campus.
0: Off campus.
1: But they're going to be streaming it. So
0: okay.
1: Check that out on the newsletter.
0: Go look at the links if you're interested in supporting Rollins sports.
1: I think it's softball mostly.
0: Okay. Let's go softball. Words are escaping me. It's time for weather. So today, it was a little cloudy on my drive in. I thought it was going to rain, maybe at least sprinkle a little bit. But no, there was none of that.
1: Yay.
0: Yeah, so right now, well, it's apparently going to rain later, but
1: no.
0: Right now it's 75 degrees in Winter Park. We're looking to reach a high of 86 around the 1 to 3 p.m. range.
1: Okay.
0: And then we're expecting 25% chance, expecting, I say that with heavy quotations, 25% chance of rain from 4 to 8. So like I always say, you may not need the umbrella, but just carry it with you. It's going to be mostly cloudy the rest of the day.
1: Better safe than sorry, guys.
0: Yeah. And will we be getting the cool weather back that we experienced last weekend? I personally don't think it'll be for a while.
1: But we can believe in the weather. We don't know.
0: Maybe like 2 weeks from now. I don't know. We'll see. But if there's another cold front, fingers crossed.
1: Fingers crossed, everyone. We'll survive until then.
0: Moving on.
1: What do we have up next?
0: Okay. Up next, we have Wine by Solar Reef. And this band was formed by students from FAU and Palm Beach State.
1: Very cool. Let's do it.

0: Alrighty. So that last song you just heard was Harmony Hall by Vampire Weekend. You've probably heard of Vampire Weekend. Is it in my notes? Yes. They formed at Columbia. That's up in New York.
1: Yep.
0: And the one before that I really liked was Shoes by Right Rosemary, indie rock band from Arizona State University. And then the one before that was Wine by Solar Reef, again, formed by students from FAU and Palm Beach State. We're playing our college bands playlist in honor of College Radio Day tomorrow. So we're having a good time.
1: Yep.
0: Sorry, y'all. I'm not getting sick. I will not get sick.
1: There's something going around on campus, but I don't think it's...
0: And it's not coming my way, I can tell you that right now.
1: Rochelle is dodging it like a champ. She'll be fine.
0: Get away from me. Okay. Up next, continuing on with this playlist before our PSAs, we have Citrus by Maisie. And this band is one that formed at UCF around 2023. So somewhat new. Let's get into that.
1: Let's do it.

0: This is what I know for sure, okay? About the worst thing in the world.
1: All right, everyone. So that last song you heard was Insolence by Suffice. The one before that was Give and Take by Drip Tones. Drip Tones, those are former UF students. And the one before that was Citrus by Maisie, UCF students. So, yeah, we're having a good time with our college bands playlist. Be sure to tune in to WPRK tomorrow from 12 to 3. Some special programming there featuring artists that got their start on college radio. Tomorrow is college radio day.
2: Yep.
1: As we've mentioned several times before. So, yeah.
2: And there's going to be things going around on campus, too, for college radio. I don't know what they are, but they usually do, like, taking people around on the golf cart. It's pretty cool.
1: Okay. I've never seen that.
2: I've seen them.
1: When?
2: During college radio day.
1: Okay.
2: The whole thing, Rochelle.
1: I believe you. Like, I believe you. Let's see. Yeah, we are going to take some time to break for our PSAs before our second half of the show. So let's do that.
2: Yes, let's do it.
1: All righty.
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0: All right, everyone. Welcome back. This is our second hour of our college bands playlist in honor of College Radio Day. So that last song you just heard was Paint Me a Picture by Doolittle. They're based in New York.
1: Nice.
0: One before that was Kids by MGMT. We all know that song. Mm-hmm. I think if I remember correctly, they did meet in college, but they started out making music as like a joke just to prove that they could make popular music, and it ended up
1: coming true. They did. Right.
0: And the one before that, Laundry Day, The Other Side of the World by Laundry Day. If you don't know who Laundry Day is, they have a very heavy social media presence. They do these a cappella videos that are hilarious to me, but they're also very talented.
1: Cool.
0: They did not some of their band members didn't necessarily meet in college, but they met in high school. Mm-hmm. I don't know if that counts.
1: I would say it counts because if they went to college, they'd still keep doing it, I guess.
0: Yeah. So
1: as long as college was an important part of this band, of any band's creation, they're going to be on this playlist, pretty much.
0: Yep. All right.
1: All right. Well, it is time for me to go. I have class at 9:30, but good luck. Goodbye, everyone. Have a great rest of your week. Have a great weekend. And I will see you next Thursday, and Rochelle will take over from here.
0: Yes, I will.
1: Yes, she will.
0: All right. Yeah. Bye, Stephanie.
1: Goodbye.
0: Okay.
1: Bye.
0: So
1: see you next week. And around.
0: And around, yes. This next song, I believe they're based in Orlando. This next song is called Lost in Thought, Lost in You by Love Lucerna.
1: Let's do it.

It's me. I'm back. It's Rochelle. Stephanie went to class. If you're just joining, hi, this is Rush Hour Radio with our college band playlist. That last one should be a familiar one, was Can't Fight This Feeling by REO Speedwagon. They formed at the University of Illinois. The one before that was High on a Mountain by the Local Honeys, who connected, formed, and studied at Morehead State University, I believe, in Kentucky. And the one before that was Lost in Thought, Lost in You by Love Lucerna, an Orlando-based band. I'm going to make this a very small pop culture segment. If you've been a long-time listener, I say long time like 2 years is a long-time listener of Rush Hour Radio, you would also know that I am somewhat of a long-time fan of Glee. Somewhat is also probably an understatement. My pop culture segment today. Ryan Murphy has threatened what do I call it? Do I call it the mainstream media or what I call it television? Ryan Murphy has threatened us with the possibility of a Glee reboot. And apparently, he's spoken to 10 of the original cast members. Now, my question is, how exactly is this going to work? Right? Like, if you are also somewhat of a follower of Glee, you know some stuff. So yeah, my question still stands. How exactly is this going to work, situations being as they are? Will I be watching if it does come out? Yes. For research, science, whatever we want to call it. And if that does happen, y'all best believe you will be getting a season-by-season analysis before I start watching the reboot. That's gonna have to happen. And I will do it with ease, because that show is something I can talk about for hours on end. And I think I'm not going to do that today. I'm going to spare you all because I could get very annoying very quick. But we're going to move on to the next song on our college bands playlist, which is Some Lovin' by Maisie.

I don't know about y'all, but I can definitely go for that. Ha ha ha. Okay. It's almost time for the end of our hour with our college band's playlist here on Rush Hour Radio, but we've got like a couple more songs before the very end. All right, so those last few songs we listened to were I Can't Go For That by Hall & Oates, and I can hear you already, but Rochelle, Hall & Oates, they're so famous. They're like, how can they be a college band? Listen. Their story is actually very interesting. Hall & Oates, they were actually in two separate bands before they started making music together. They met at Temple University, and then I think it was Daryl Hall, his band, ended up disbanding. He joined the band that Oates was in. His band also disbanded, but they found that they liked making music together. And, you know, the duo, they went on to make many, many, many amazing hits. And right now, I don't think they're friends anymore, but, like, you know, that's okay. The song before that was Smooth Sailing by The Millways, an Orlando-based band, and the one before that was Some Lovin' by Maisie. Like I said, we've almost come to the end of our hour, so I'm gonna play the next few songs before we get up out of here. I just want to mention a couple bands that did not make the playlist today. Shout out 303. They formed at the University of Colorado Boulder. Oh yeah, I'm only gonna shout out 303. Anyways, up next we've got Can't Stop by Red Hot Chili Peppers. That should be fun.

0: Can't stop the spirits when they need you. This life is more than just a read-through.
1: All right. That was Can't Stop by Red Hot Chili Peppers. Now, I must have made a slight mistake in my research, because some of the members met in high school instead of college. But like Stephanie said, if it starts in high school and continues through college, it still counts, right? We have come to the last song on the playlist. So if you're just now tuning in, I feel bad. Like I mentioned before, this playlist was made in honor of College Radio Day, which is tomorrow. So be sure to tune in to WPRK tomorrow from about 12 to 3, where they're going to feature some artists that got their start on college radio. Not to circle back around to the Glee reboot, but like, I'm gonna circle back around. I have seen so many tweets and stuff, and they're like, oh, I'm so glad that Glee ended before they found such and such song. I think Ryan Murphy has been reading your tweets, because imagine if the Glee reboot does happen and I hear Mystical Magical, it's a guilty pleasure song for me, but if I hear it and people start backflipping, I just might lose it. You know what I mean? So, talking is tiring. I don't know if y'all know, but talking is tiring. So, very last song. Actually, I'm going to see if I can find like one more to put on here. So I guess the second to last song is going to be Cups and Plates by No Composure.

0: Sorry, y'all. That was my bad. But Whip It by Devo. They made 53. No, no, no. Not 53. 50 years of Devo back in 2023. So, yeah. Whip It by Devo. I believe they formed at Kent State University. Yeah. And then the one before that was Cups and Plates by No Composure out of UVA, University of Virginia. All right, now we've really, really, really come to the end of our hour. So I want to say thank you all for listening. Make today a great one. Like I said last week, do your best. That's all we can ever ask of you, right? And that's all you can ever ask of yourself. And, yeah. So come back next week, 8 a.m., Rush Hour Radio. Bye.
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0: I always like these joints right here, you know what I'm saying?
1: Yeah. Came to finish what I started. Seems like nothing really changes when you get the things you wanted. Still, I keep on going harder. Yeah. Working smarter, artists scared to do a song. I think my flows are really haunted. I got scars like Harry Potter. Few my partners hold a stick like Hogwarts was their alma mater. But they're not martyrs, didn't graduate with honors. Think it's time I take it farther. Tried to bring us further, but it's nature over nurture. I got 20/20 optics, rest in peace to George Floyd. Gotta watch for Derek Chauvin's, but some weight is off my conscience. Praying with my mom, Psalm 91 felt like my harness. Getting reined in by my father, not too different from the days he used to pick me up from college. I just took off from the office. Grandma saw me stopping, she could tell I was exhausted. Now she's barely walking. Jesus Christ died for humanity. We're part of that regardless. Miss my sister, brothers, cousins. Though I can't be out here sulking, I asked God to save my life, and this was my end of the bargain. His start of a promise. Working through this project, hit a half decade of progress. Not too distant from the studio with Keenan, Trell, and Thomas. Made revisions in my life, just know the proof was in the concept. All my trust was in the process. Yeah. But let's touch on other topics. Gotta thank God I'm alive today. I could have been all kinds of things. Look, this in my eyes says I don't see this like some type of game. I woke up with no time to waste. So much going on at times I didn't know I'd find my way. I was feeling out of place and iCloud said it's out of space. My homie hit my line like, bro, what kind of time you trying to take? Plenty more that I'd explain, but you get what I'm trying to say. People threw all kind of shade. Speak the truth, they'll set you free. Snow and late, just hit up T, cause there's some cribs he wants to see. And just live with the SUV, I saw who I was meant to be and turned up the intensity. We're told this life is vanity. I'm quoting Ecclesiastes, I don't take passion casually. Can't do much unimagining. They trying to sell a fallacy, yet this is my reality. Yeah. So how could you be mad at me? Color.

sister said, I'm going to try, and if it happened, it happened, but me have a positive outlook. Just don't know what's going to happen, so you just carry on, carry on. That's going to last forever.

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0: This is R.L. 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I write the Goosebumps books, and you're listening to WPRK 91.5. Scary.
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Did you know that World College Radio Day is coming up on Friday, October 2nd? 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

You know, we recently watched the Blues Brothers movie, and I got to say, the music performances hold up beautifully even after 46 years. I'm David Kay, and today on I Used to Be in a Band, we have a double celebration. This is the third anniversary of this show, and tomorrow, Friday, October 2nd, is College Radio Day. There's going to be special events here on the campus of Rollins College, including live bands playing between noon and 3 p.m. To celebrate both occasions, we've got an hour of music and stories behind the songs in honor of our third anniversary and just a few of the many famous bands that got their first airplay on college radio stations. We kicked off with Aretha Franklin, of course, and the Blues Brothers, because that was the very first song I played here on WPRK. It wasn't the premiere of this show, I Used to Be in a Band, but it was a one-time community show I did in the summer of 2023. The theme of that very first episode of I Used to Be in a Band was Divas Used to Be in a Band, and it featured female band vocalists who went on to successful solo careers. The first example, which was played on October 5th, 2023, was Gwen Stefani with No Doubt and Just a Girl. So let's play it again.

What's in a name? Well, with apologies to Will Shakespeare, for a band, it can be everything. Around 1980, a group of college buddies formed a band and had to come up with a name. Twisted Kites was the least offensive and the most radio-friendly of their early options. Fortunately, the lead singer thumbed through a dictionary, more or less at random, and picked REM. They dropped out of school, recorded a single, Radio Free Europe, and as pioneers of alternative rock, REM blazed the trail for bands like the Pixies and Nirvana, all of which, like REM, got their first airplay on college radio. Here's Radio Free Europe and REM.

And we just mentioned Nirvana a little while ago, getting their early boost on college radio. The first single they released was a cover of a 1969 psychedelic rocker by the band Shocking Blue, the Dutch band that brought you Venus. Kurt Cobain and crew ditched the trippy bass line and sitar of the original and gave it their own grunge treatment. Love Buzz would eventually make it to Nirvana's 1989 debut album, Bleach.

Remember what I said about band names? Well, these British lads used to get together and rehearse on a Friday, and so they took their creative name on a Friday. They gained some local popularity, and so they all decided to attend university, though, before pushing music any further. 4 years later, they reunited, caught the attention of a rep from EMI Records who loved their music, but said the name was, and quoting here, awful. So they copped the title of a song from a 1986 Talking Heads album, True Stories, and became known as Radiohead. This is the acoustic version of Creep, which is radio-friendly.

Somehow the acoustic version makes that even creepier. Let's pause for a moment from famous bands that got their start on college radio and our celebration of tomorrow's College Radio Day, and turn to today's other celebration, the third anniversary of this show. One of my favorites among the 156 shows we've done so far was in January 2024, and the theme was Mondegreens. Mondegreens are misheard lyrics. The word was coined in 1954 by Sylvia Wright, who misheard a phrase from the 17th century Scottish ballad, "Laid Him on the Green," as Lady Mondegreen. Of course, the all-time contemporary version is the line from Jimi Hendrix's Purple Haze, "Excuse me while I kiss the sky," misheard frequently as "Excuse me while I kiss this guy." And there's even a website dedicated to Mondegreens called kissthisguy.com. Jimmy himself, well, he would sometimes deliberately change the words just to mess with people's heads.

0: Les, you think that it was only alternative rock bands that got their big boost from college radio back in the 80s. Let us turn the clock back to 1985 and the campus of Adelphi University on Long Island, where Carlton Ridenour and William Drayton met for the first time. Carlton took the stage name of Chuck D, and William became known as Flavor Flav. Chuck D worked with the Adelphi University radio station, and he produced a tape that was meant to promote the station as well as answer the disrespect he felt he was getting from the local music scene. He titled that tape Public Enemy Number One, reflecting his feelings. It was the first mention of the name that would make him and Flavor Flav pretty famous.
1: Yo, Chuck, what's the move, man? I was on my way up here to the studio, you know what I'm saying? And this brother stopped me and asked me, yo, what's up with that brother Chucky D? He's way nice.

unless you think that college radio only gave a start to bands in the 1980s, let's hear from two contemporary artists that are among the more popular artists of the 2000s and 2010s. That's right. Today on I Used to Be in a Band, we are celebrating College Radio Day, which is tomorrow. And tomorrow here on the campus of Rollins College, tomorrow will be in October 2nd, by the way, we will have live bands playing from noon until 3 p.m. So, two contemporary artists that are among the more popular artists of the 2000s and 2010s that got their start on college radio. First one, Arcade Fire, evolved from an early collaboration between two Canadian high school friends, began to take shape when they got into college. Their influence ranged from David Bowie to Bruce Springsteen, included the previously mentioned and heard American indie band Radiohead. They sprung into prominence with their debut album, 2004's Funeral, which includes this track, Neighborhood Number One, Tunnels.

Columbia University has taken a lot of heat in recent years, but does have a college radio station. And back in 2006, four students formed a rap group they called L'Homme Run, L'Homme, a bilingual pun. They quickly, though, and wisely realized that their musical talents were better focused elsewhere and shifted direction to produce the band now known as Vampire Weekend. That name? That came from an abandoned film project by band co-founder Ezra Koenig. Here is their debut single from 2008, describing a double-sloped roof that maximizes attic space.

We have two celebrations today on I Used to Be in a Band, College Radio Day, coming up tomorrow, October 2nd. And there will be live bands performing here at Rollins College from noon until 3 p.m. But we've also been celebrating the third anniversary of this here show. A randomly occurring theme on this show is DJ DK's fave raves. Sampling of what's currently on my personal

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And since we are now officially in spooky season, let's hear what the good doctor would do if his dog didn't bark when you came around.

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the ground. 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'Cause one night I did a little FBI 007 type investigating. 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
1: Regular listeners to I Used to Be in a Band are aware that I love a good band name and a good album title. In 1983, veterans of several garage bands in Redwoods, California, assembled to form the indie rock ensemble they called Camper Van Beethoven. Their debut single is the totally nonsensical kind of stream of consciousness song Take the Skinheads Bowling, which appears on their debut album with the beautifully sarcastically titled Popular Songs of Enduring Strength and Beauty.

Before we wrap up today's double celebration of College Radio Day, which happens tomorrow, October 2nd, and there's going to be live bands broadcasting here on WPRK from noon to 3 p.m., and we are also celebrating the third anniversary of this show, I'm going to take the next 5 minutes to explain musically why the show is called I Used to Be in a Band. With some apologies for the quality of the recording, this is the band I co-founded, Buffalo Trout, with a song that I wrote, Juke Joint Jive, that, yes, was played on college radio back in the day.

Little extra stinger there. That's going to be a wrap for this week on I Used to Be in a Band. We do this every Thursday, 3 to 4 p.m. Eastern Time here on WPRK 91.5 FM, the WPRK app, or streaming at WPRK.org. Next week is October 8th, and it will be another installment of the aforementioned DJ DK's Fave Raves, a sampling of what's currently on my playlist, and it's always a little eclectic, so tune in and find out. Just one more reminder, tomorrow is College Radio Day, and WPRK is going to be broadcasting live bands here on campus from noon to 3 p.m. Eastern Time. Until then, just keep asking yourself that musical question, what is so funny about peace, love, and understanding? Go well, y'all.

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0: Mommy and Braden on the pool. 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

0: Brayden's feeling the music. 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

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Good evening. I'm Aaron. This is your weekly installment of Weird Music Club. Hey, you're here. You're listening. You're a member. Thanks for joining. If you've been here before, this isn't your first meeting, welcome back. You know what we do here. It's going to be 1 hour and 54 minutes of psychedelic fun. It's going to be a little bit of a weirder show than usual. I've not been sleeping well this week. It's going to be in and out of whatever cosmic plane my brain has been on this week. So, see how it goes. It's going to be fun. Here we go.

All right. All right. That was great. That was Axel Bowman and Super Pitcher. Two incredible forces coming together to put out a record together called Tell It to the Mountain. That song was called Side Quest, featuring Conrad Agnes. Out on Axel Bowman's brand new label, Blurry. Trying to find a copy available in the United States on LP, and it has not been easy. We'll see. If anyone knows how where to help me find a reasonably priced copy of Axel Bowman and Super Pitcher's Tell It to the Mountain, let me know. Number here is 407-646-2915. I'm Aaron. This is Weird Music Club. 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That makes it easy peasy to listen to us on the go. So far we've heard that Axel Bowman and Super Pitcher song, that Tell It to the Mountain album I've listened to several times in the past week. It's very, very, very, very good. For that, we heard some Octa. The song was called Ecstatic Beat off the Resonant Body release. We heard some Tennis Pagan. The song was called Avoid Dance. Avoid Dance, not Avoid Dance. Don't avoid dance. Dance. That was off the album Half Normal, out in 2022 on the Spirit Level label. Started off the show with Corduroy, with an I, Corduroi. The song was called Grasshoppers, and that was off an album called Maisie, M-A-Z-I-E. That catches you up. If you're ever wondering, hey, what the heck's going on? What is this? You can also go to WPRK.org, click on the show schedule link at the top of the page. It'll take you to a updated real-time playlist of what's been going on the show here. What I've been broadcasting here in the Weird Music Club radio program. So we'll get back to it. This next track is by Mike Reed. It's called Floating with an Intimate Stranger. Features a whole heck of a lot of people on the featured line, including show favorite, Bitchin' Bajas. This is off an album called The Separatist Party, and you're listening to it here on WPRK.

0: That's a pretty fun hour of music here on the Weird Music Club meeting for this week. Strong first hour. That was fun. I had a lot of fun with that one, and I think it got better as the hour went on. Yep, that's what I hoped it sounded like when I had it in my head earlier today. This is going to be a solid, really fun second hour coming up. I'll tell you right now, if you liked what you heard, awesome. There's more to come. If you didn't, try harder. Try harder to listen to this stuff and like it. It's great. We just heard SIP, S-I-P. That song was called Electric Palm Steady off the album Laos Naturals. Out on Not Not Fun Records. New song by Emily A. Sprague. It's called Double Moon. It's off the album Cyano, which is coming out soon on Arving International. Very soon. I think it's not released yet. There was a listening party on Bandcamp today. Did not get to it. Listened to the... I was at the last one for Cloud Time, so I get a pass. You also heard one of my favorite bands of all time, Spirit of the Beehive. That song was called Fell Asleep with a Vision off the album Hypnic Jerks. Heard some Nerf Toss with Sway, Actress with Crushed, High with Bodies of Water, and Andy Stott with Something in Mind. That catches you up on that segment. To follow along with what I've played here on Weird Music Club, I'm Aaron, by the way, I don't think I said that. Go to WPRK.org, click on Show Schedule. It'll bring you in real-time updated list of what I played thus far. You can even click on Spotify and Apple Music and I guess Amazon Music links. Oh, even one for Facebook and old Twitter. Old Twitter, okay. Those two. So we're going to do our top of the hour announcements, and then we're going to get right back to it. Going to come out in the second hour with some Jackie Mendoza, some Mondo Lava, and we're going to go from there. It's going to be fun. Stay with me. It'll be worth your while. Top of the hour announcements here on 91.5 FM WPRK. I'm Aaron. More Weird Music Club to come. 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

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I'm Aaron. This is Weird Music Club. Second hour, 2 of 2, starts now here with some Jackie Mendoza. It's going to be a fun ride. Here we go. Oh, that's not working. Let's try this one. Yep, that works.